0: 4784, by some information around pending medically.
1: Go for 47.
0: Medical and fire en route to 15377 Visalia Avenue. A 6-year-old female was riding their bike and fell, hit their head, advising they were bleeding.

0: Exeter Visalia. Linda Walker is requesting 1017 at 617 Pheasant Court regarding her sister Marla Kiss making threats to her.
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I'll be 10-8, no report.

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0: 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Site 6 Charles, you can break me and put me on the 417.
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0: UTL southbound Acres between 264 and 272. I just spoke with a male subject, not matching the description. He's a UTL, any subjects matching the description or any subjects with a knife. He advised he came southbound Acres from Visalia.
1: 10-4.

Right, so 10 Adam. 10 Adam. You could add me to call 377. I'll be 76 to the county line with the juvenile. 10-5.

0: 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Can you advise if we're doing the locate?
1: Vice Alley, thanks for our locate. You get the 21.
0: Step one.
2: 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Affirm, we're doing the locate. Assigned to 10 Charles 1.
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1: 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Robert Van Winkle, Lauren, his mom, was requesting at 1017 at 18916 Avenue 300. He's now GOA at the barn.
0: Succeeded, my copy 76.

0: 5 Bay Central. Can I get the case number?
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0: RP is 10-5 in the area of Firebaugh and Belmont. I mean, there's a Sequoia shuttle bus that has an emergency sign on flashing.
1: A13, 10-4. 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
0: 10-4.
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0: 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The RP called back advising the bus driver of the shuttle accidentally pressed the emergency button. You can 1022.
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0: A13, Palm and F as in Frank on a California disabled Nora Robert 093, David Palm.
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0: Isolate 6 Charles.
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0: I'll be 76 to the address on Road 168. Contact the other half.
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0: 5810 Charles, can you revise case number?
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0: Copy, thank you.
2: I slide 6 a.m. 23. Can we contact RP and have her step out?
1: 10-4.
2: I slide 6 a.m. 10-22. She stepped out.
1: 6 a.m. 10-4.

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0: Can you change the nature to 594? I'll give you 10-8 with a report.

0: by Cellular 171, UTL on that subject. He's GOA and the RP was provided at 21 for dispo. 10-8.
1: 174.

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0: Charles, if you can 1017 with Jim Weems, he's at 36582 Baker Drive, 36582 Baker Drive. He's advising it occurred earlier today, a black 2014 Chevy Bolt busted with a busted black window and dents on it. And to Charles, he called earlier, but he wasn't ready for a report. He's ready now.
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0: 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It's going to be Avenue 440 and Road 136, standby for the 28. 10-4.

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0: 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Show me up the PD on a follow-up.

0: I say 40? Adam Code 4. Party's arrested. Leave the premises. I'll be 10 a.m.
1: 40 Adam.
2: My flight is 60 Adam.
1: 60 Adam, guys.
2: Negative on the crime. Copy, call comments. I'll be 10 a.m. report.
1: 10-4.

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He's at the Bravo Village apartment, apartment B boy, advising that the mother of his children, Margarita Salgado, took his phone and won't return it.

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0: Copy that. House is torn down, and I'm UTL on the vehicle. Begin the RPO 21.
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0: 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That's going to be the Linda Vista Apartments, California 5, Lincoln, X-ray Nora, 321.
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60 Charles. The 28 comes back clear and valid to an 05 Acura Last of De Jesus out of Ivanhoe. Question 60 Charles.

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0: Negative contact with the PMO, have options provided to the RP tonight.
1: 7-4.

0: Charlie, say 10 Charles.
1: 10 Charles, good.
0: Negative contact with the RP. Voicemail was left. I'm UTL, any vehicles matching the description in the area. I'll be 10-8, no report until further.
1: 10-4.

0: last name, 64.
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0: 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I leave 1024, 10-8 from the detail. So you're going to log and explore my unit, B76 to Larry for drop-off.
1: 10-4.

0: 60 Charles Way, say, copy that 21 request.
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0: 60 Charles, if you can, 21 Angelica Alvarado. She's requesting a 21 with options how to drop charges on her ex-boyfriend. Regards to case number 74275.

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1: Sure, fine. Boy, 28 comes back clear and valid to a 2021 Honda, last of noon yet, out of Cutler.
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0: 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She's at 100 North C Street. She's standing by in a Honda Accord. She's there for a child exchange of their 6-year-old daughter who doesn't want to get out of the vehicle.
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0: I'll be out at 14213 Avenue 384 regarding case number.
1: Definitely.

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1: Go for 4-7.
0: 4-7, we have a caller advising of a medical issue. Equipment's en route to 12464 Ella Avenue for a subject at 647 Frank. Fell on the floor and injured his arm and leg with additional medical issues. Is it code 4 to start 40 points?
1: Yeah, affirm.
0: 10-4, 40 boy, I saw you, did you copy?
1: Affirm, I'll be in route.
0: 10-4.
1: I'll be coming from Monson in 388.

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0: 10, Charles, 1017 with Fatima Herrera. She's at 3677 Avenue 228. 3677 Avenue 228. They're advising in the back house, her ex-husband, Jose Pons, born in 97, was drinking while home alone with their daughter.
1: Copy, 76.
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0: 865-28 comes back clear and valid to a 2013 Ram pickup left of Sanchez out of Woodstock City, confirming 10338 John 2.
1: Confirm 10338 John 2. 10-5.

10 Charles, 10 Adam, Isaiah. We ran the mail hat. Looks like he's going to be code 32, Mary 10-2, and the restraint and a serve CPO with a protective party against the FEMA.

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0: 313, flat clear, expired December 28th, 2025, to an 08 Chrysler, Lasta Gomez, out of Visalia.
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0: guys. 821, same location. 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
0: 10-4, 28 comes back clear to fire at 9/24/2023 to an 07 Acura, last of Rivera, out of Isolia.
1: Okay, 81, copy. Go ahead and start the next rotational.
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0: I saw you. 6 Adam. I was one.
1: Adam, go ahead.
0: Florida 158 in Beachwood, code 4, switch on 3.
2: 7-1. Oh, I saw 6 Charles, 23 to 60 Adam.
1: 6 Charles, 7-1.

0: 221 right side. Can you advise which tow? 23.
1: 821. Could be West Coast.
0: 10-4.
1: Right side 1. Just for info, we're going to be in front of 324 West Palm.
0: Check for.

0: 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Can you confirm the warrant and there'll be fresh charges?
1: Charles, 10-4.

0: 10 Adam or 10 Charles from Watson, give me a 21 when you can.
1: H1 by Saya, just information, West Coast towing was called for your vehicle, and Prime towing was called for A13's vehicle.
2: H1,

0: by Philly William 1. Will you advise Dinuba PD of a reckless quad in the area of Avenue 408 and I believe going to be Road 88?
1: Sure.

0: Woodley Space, are you copy to check the welfare? 872. RP's calling from KDH, advising that a patient, Victoria Reyna, was just discharged after surgery, and she should be at 748 North Pine. The patient needs to go back to get the IV removed for the RP.
1: 10-4.

0: 558 Central. Can I get the case number?
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2: H1, tell him if he's going to be on the call. Be 10-8 with the report.

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0: 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She's outside of the PD wanting to report her ex-boyfriend, Julio Zambrano, was trying to contact her with the restraining order on file.
1: Copy, pending.
0: Jennifer.
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0: Charles, I copy EPO graphic.
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1: Eight eighteen.
0: Equipment en route to 501 East Palm. 501 East Palm for 65-year-old male in pain after a surgery a few days ago. Code 4 to clear on this request.
1: Affirmative.

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0: 60 Charles, audible at KNG Ranches, 3688 North Oakmore Street, 3688 North Oakmore. The trip is coming from Zone 14, the middle beam sensor, the RP is pending.
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0: 10-4.
1: Westfire, 8-7, so can I get a case number?
0: Last unit requesting a case number.
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0: 872, case number 5993, 5993.
1: Right, so I copy tonight with the report.
0: 10-4.

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1: Ohms,
0: 40. Place it with 3 copy at 28.
1: A-13,
0: Dodd. A-13, California 61715, Lincoln 2.
1: Seven.

0: 813, 28 cents back, clear, expired, 531-2025 to a 2013 Ford pickup, last of Brooks out of Exeter. Correction, there's a pending mass of file record, still last of Brooks out of Exeter.
1: 813, 10-4, I'll be on 1035 and on Chestnut, F as in Frank. It's unoccupied.
0: 10-4.

0: Mike, 6 Charles, rolling 28.
1: 6 Charles, 10.
0: California, 9 Sam David Edward, 267.
1: Chopper. Charles 28 comes back clear, expired January 22nd, 2026 to a 2025 Toyota with leasing information. Last of Castillo out of Vista.
0: Can you interchange the David with an Ocean?

0: 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Confirming 9 Sam Ocean Edward 267.
1: A firm, nothing further.
0: 10-4, break 40, Adam, go ahead.
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0: 10-4.
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0: 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Lasta Sanchez out of Dinuba. Christian, there's a release of liability. Lasta Perez out of Arosi.
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3: So 6 Charles at
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3: Road 158 north of Avenue 296. It's going to be that previous 20 on the Honda.
1: 10-4.
4: 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I'll be
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1: 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I'll give her a 21 in a few minutes.
0: 10-4, thank you.
2: Blue Lights, 813.
0: 813, go ahead.
2: 813, owner of the vehicle was contacted. 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

0: Sir, if I saw you, copy suspicious, sir. RP calling from the area of Glaze and Belmont, advising there is unknown subjects at the park throwing possible water balloons at passing vehicles. She advised that she was scared it was going to cause an accident.
1: 10-4, 76.
0: 10-4.
2: Hey, 10-2, 10-8, 8-7-2, 10-4.

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2: 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I was able to handle that by 21. And can you show me en route to a patrol check?
1: Good.
2: 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Myself and 60 Charles.

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0: 196 and 304, it's going to be a maroon, older model Toyota, readable 20.

0: Charles, Charles, I 28, I'm clear. Correction, with the promise of non-op expired 10-2-2025 to 2000 Toyota, last of Perotto out of Madera. Correction, there's a release of liability with the last of Rodriguez out of Visalia.
1: Looks good, of course.

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1: A21, 10-5
0: RT, calling from the area of the McDonald's on Messiah Road, advising of a group of seven 17 to 18 year old males wearing red jackets and long hair, another with baseball cap, an additional with a gray shirt and gray stripes. They're throwing up gang signs and whistling, walking towards vehicles. They're all in the parking lot.
1: Okay,
0: 10-4.

0: 2, copy. I'll be in route to traffic as well.
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2: Michael 841, can I have a case number?
1: 841, case number 7172. 7172.
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2: 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They're coming from the 301 Jacob apartment.
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0: 821-802, are you guys behind St. Martyr at 301 Jacob Place?
1: Stage 1, we're behind St. Martyr. They went through the wall, and then right next to 301.
0: Jim.
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0: 10-4. When you guys break, can you copy the check the welfare that's pending?
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1: 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Break 60 out of my cellular. 28 comes back clear and valid to an 07 Honda, left of Benega out of my cellular.
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1: 10-4, confirming apartment 45. Can you confirm the apartment number?
0: Apartment 45.
1: 10-4.
2: Must say that was one. I'll be out with one, Pepper and Whitney. Should have a 32 frame.
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0: 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So 2012 Chevy, west of Howard, Adam, Marcelia.
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0: 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I'll have a female 1059 to the El Monte and Dinuba. Copy beginning mileage.
1: Boy, I copy. You have a female 59 to the El Monte Inn in Dinuba. 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
0: beginning
1: mileage.
0: 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Beginning mileage
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1: 872, go ahead.
0: Can you put me on 86 West traffic? I'll be out at 437 North Cypress, drop off property.
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2: 76 to 64 north about 95.
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40 out of my Toyota, 28 black, clear and valid to a 2021 Lexus, left of wall at 1,000 ohms. Confirming 9, John, Tom, Nora, 06, correction, 016.

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0: Charles 76.
1: 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Right, 60 out of my side, side, side.
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1: 10-4. 1781, right side, confirming, copy.
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1: Last unit, I covered you.
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1: Out of my fire.
0: 60 out of bed.
1: 1-7's inquiring if there's a solo occupant or if there's any outstanding.
0: Solo occupant. Can you 10-9 by 28?
1: 60 out of my copy, 05924 Edward 3.
0: Can you change that with that frame? Code 4.
1: 10-4.
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1: 4-7, go ahead.
2: Road 128, Avenue 417, 9 Henry Paul, Robert, 413.
1: 10-4, standby just one. Break 60 out of Visalia. 28 comes back clear valid to a 2024 pickup. Last of Sanchez out of Visalia.
0: 60 out of my car.
4: Visalia 40 boy, I'm out with 4 Sam prior to 400.
1: 40 boy, 10-4.
0: Charles 5-3.
1: 60 Charles 10-4. Four Sam 28 comes back clear and valid to a 2017 Kia. Last of Longstaff out of Hollywood, confirming 9 Henry Paul Robert 413.
4: Affirm, it's me 9 Henry Paul Robert 413.
1: 10-4.

0: Bombers over, sir. Copy medical. Equipment's en route to 1662 North Forest Oak Boulevard for a 50-year-old male having seizures, is awake and breathing. Go for it, clear unless requested.
1: Mayfair.
0: Yes, sir.

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0: Westside 4 Sam, 10 4, verbal warning, 10 8.
1: 4 Sam, 10 4.
2: Michael, 18
1: 8 18 10 4.

0: summer, so it was like there's something animals on them. One of the TCAD units advised they had a dog, unknown what kind or size, Farmersville and Visalia Road.
1: 10-4, 10-4,
0: just information, the TCAD unit continues, they're just requesting a check for the dog.

0: Charlie 841, 1037. Stephen and Petunia, California plate 8, Yellow King, Charles 209.
1: Confirm the last three.
0: 209.
1: 10-4, is it occupied or unoccupied?
0: Unoccupied.
1: 10-4.

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1: Affirm, I'm looking through now.
0: Copy, thank you. LB 76, check the area.
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0: Greg Charles, I copy. There's going to be a semi on 296 in the area with its cab lights on. That might be it.
1: Super.

0: 60 Charles Vice. I have heard the call history in March. He called and in the call comments it says that he's bipolar and schizophrenic.
1: Copy area is good for all be tonight.
0: 10-4.

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1: 10-4.
2: It's going to be California 9 Zebra, yellow Lincoln 557. It's going to be on and occupied.
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0: 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She's at 551 North Cypress. 551 North Cypress. She's advising. She's in Unit 21, and her son's father, Eric Vargas, born in 05, hit her in the head by stalking her. Occurred 5 minutes ago. Eric's busting wearing no shirt and white shorts inside the home. Negative weapon.
1: No.
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0: 10-4.
2: Visalia, 6 Charles.
1: 6 Charles, good.
2: Subjects are code 4, they'll be leaving the area. Can you put 60 out on myself on a patrol check at Rocky Hill?
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0: A13 28 comes back clear, expired 4/22/2026 to an 05 Buick, last symptoms Barrow out of Exeter. Correction, there's a release of liability. Last of Santi Benez out of Exeter.
1: A13 10-4.

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0: 88G, that's going to be at the Exeter Unified School District kitchen, 215 North Crestview. The trip is coming from the general burglary alarm and the RPM pending.

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0: 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I'll be 10-8 with the report.
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1: Copy.

0: your way off to Castillo 21. There's multiple units. For your 10 Adam. 10 Adam. Female GOA, I'll give the RP a 21. 10 Farley, any good?
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0: Is he making 911 calls, or is it the non-emergency number?
1: It was non-emergency.
0: Copy, I'll be 10-8.
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0: 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It'll be that last 28 I provided.
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1: 6 Charles 10.
0: It's going to be Matthew and Costner, green Chevy pickup.
1: Careful.
0: It's going to be California 4, William 87339.
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0: 60 Charles 28 comes back clear, expired 8/31/2025 to a 1994 Chevy pickup, last of the lease out of Tulare.
1: Hold copy, 60 out of 6 Charles, what's 20? 140 and 272, I'm 76. Hold copy, code 4.
0: Nice, how you copy?

0: 171. Confirming 60 Adam and Charles had a leg though, but they haven't detained him.
1: Flight 76 Charles Biden advised there's a firearm recovered.
2: 17, it looks like it was on channel 3, no, they advised.
0: 171, I copy.

0: 171 by Soya. Receiving information for an 1144 at KDH. Apparent natural. Is the code port clear once the mortuary has been contacted?
1: Affirmative.

0: Isolated 6 Charles.
1: 6 Charles, go ahead.
0: Be advised, it's going to be a Glock-style handgun, negative on any serial number. It's going to have a 30-round magazine.
1: Charles, I call you a Glock-style handgun, no serial number. Can you confirm the last part?

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1: 872.
0: 872. En route to 200 East Sierra for a 50-year-old male having trouble swallowing. Come forward and clear on this requested.
1: Affirmative.
0: So far.

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0: I'll be out at 12509 Walnut. RP is reporting fireworks were thrown into their patio.
1: Step 4.
0: I said 40 out of 4, step
1: 40 out of 4.

0: 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Equipment en route to 1181 North Virginia Avenue for a 68-year-old male having low blood pressure is awake and breathing. Has a comport clear unless requested?
1: Confirmed.
0: 10-4.

0: Rifle 86 Adam. Tell him to put on the call. I'll be 76th HQ with evidence.
1: Yeah, so far.

0: 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Go ahead.
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0: Can you log a 59 rider, female rider, in my unit, and I'll be 76 to 270 1 North Willis Street. Clear to copy beginning.
1: Go ahead.
0: 51.
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0: Jet 5RP, calling from 233 I Street, 233 I. He advised me there's a gray Impala passing by the neighborhood approximately four times under the license plate.

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0: 60 Charles, audible at Visalia Cleaning Seniors, 28600, road 156, 28600, road 156. The trip is coming from the room to Versailles on arm and arm is
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0: 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No signs of forced entry, I'll be tonight.
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0: 10 Charles, I say, copy an audible. The audible is going to be at the residence of Robert Schelling, 33387, road 164. The trip is coming from the perimeter burglary alarm, and the RP is pending.
1: Coffee 76.

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0: It's going to be at 3461 West Tulare, 3461 West Tulare, 1017 with Jonathan. He's out with an 87-year-old, probably has dementia.
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0: 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TPD is out with a female, and they will go ahead and handle the call. Also, you today.
1: Marshall, this is Charles Coffee. Thank you.

0: 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It's going to be at the Oakwood Apartments. Ongoing issue with a neighbor at apartment 25 with loud music.
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0: 10 Adam, Visalia, copy an AOA. It's going to be an attempted contact at 12609 Avenue 228 for TPD. They were out with a elderly female. Copy the call comments for further.
1: I copy.

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1: 64.
0: 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Logan Explorer, my unit, B-76 to 11, traffic.

0: 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What traffic were you heading to?
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1: This is Charles.
0: Copy, a traffic hazard. It's going to be CA-198 at Spruce. It's going to be a white female, adult, tan, blonde hair, checkered pajamas, talking to herself. She's going to be walking on the freeway at the intersection.
1: Hi, copy. I'm 76.

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0: Charles,
1: do you copy?
0: Hey, for... Bicycle 12,
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0: Helper, and Visalia, David Robert, 14, John, 69.

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0: 10-4.

0: 12 Visalia. That flight comes back clear and current to a 2026 Accura. It's going to be registered to Garza Dahlia. She's going to be out of Bakersfield.
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0: A12 is going to be at 447 West Willow. There's a white Doberman outside that tried charging at the RP.
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Advise that you have no prior contact with the subject.

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1: 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Lost of Ramirez out of Fresno.
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0: 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That plate comes back clear and current to a 2019 Toyota Arrows Las Cisneros out of Isleta.
1: 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Flight 74 down. I'll be 10-6 on the flight.
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0: 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TPD has advised they don't need any more assistance. I'll be 10-8 in North Park.
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1: 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RO is Lasa Robles out of Orosi.
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0: I'll be patrolling down that road west of Pratt Street near Wade Avenue.
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1: 7th Boy Sam Union, 069.
0: I believe I cut you off on the first number. Can you repeat?
1: The first number is a 7, followed by Boy Sam Union, 069.
0: For that plate is clear but expired as of 9/2/26/2013. Honda RO is lost to Schwartz out of Lindsay.
1: 10-4.

0: 823-801 negative over here.
1: 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Can you start me a rotational? Location's going to be E. Edward and Pine.
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1: By cellular 823 information, at best point of access is going to be from Palm and East Street, southbound E and Pine.

Farmers Bill, I saw you a copy. Check the welfare. It's going to be at 1586 North Matthew. An adult female came to the address and was running away from someone, not injured.

0: Farmer Self. I say a copy of 415 correction of 459 vehicle.
1: A3.
0: 812 South Shasta, 1017 with Norberto. It's going to be a 48. He left his vehicle unlocked overnight and a gold chain was taken.

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1: 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Female complaining of leg pain.
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1: Plate is clear but expired to an 07 Chevy, last of Macias out of Isalia.
0: Copy, 1038, that vehicle, West Noble Avenue, North Farmersville Boulevard.
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0: A female is going to be in MPJ from Visalia. 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
1: 10-4, thank you. 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

0: 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I'll be taking it with warning. Can you have it in 4040 traffic?
1: Okay.
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0: 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I'll be out with the female on Highway 198 and Road 210, Cook Fork.
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0: 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I'll be 66 to 313 North C Street. 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
1: Are you on previous traffic?
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0: Advisor, I've been Charles Quiet upon arrival. 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
1: Okay.
0: Advisor, I've been Charles, can you put me on a patrol check, London, Logan?

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2: 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I'll be 10-8.
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0: Copy. I'll be out with the vehicle, Cypress Antelope.
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2: 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Thank you. 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

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I'll be 76 to 6400 with the Bell 95, starting mileage 829. 10-4. 8:27 hours.

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1: 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Copy of found property. It's going to be at 12437 Avenue 416, 1017 with Amelia Montez. Her father found several checks in the parking lot for a Heartland bag.
0: I said 48 Adam, copy.

0: 837, 836. I'm from Noble on 156. I'll be stopping the PD prior.
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0: 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That case number is going to be 07180. 07180.
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2: Flight 13, Adam. I'm UTO. I'm going to have the RP show me where the loud music is coming from.
1: 10 Adam, 10-4.

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0: 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Still checking.
1: Ten four.

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We'll be on Road 56, just south of Avenue 378. Looks like that's where the music's coming from.

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0: Vice there for now.
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0: 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I'll be on Avenue 416 and Road 128 behind the Dollar General. 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

Visalia 30, Visalia 40 Boy 1037. 40 Boy, go ahead. Highway 63, south of Avenue 384, California, 9 Frank Yellow Henry 337.

0: for you, boy. That plate comes back clear and current to a 2023 silver Chevy. It's going to be Alessa Silva Torres out of the Reno.
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0: 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Can you confirm the last four of the VIN?
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0: 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Can you show me on lobby traffic?
1: 14 Adam.
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1: Charles, that's going to come back clear and current to a 2016 Honda, last of Ibarra out of Ivanhoe.
0: Okay, thank you.

0: 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That incident number is 77627. 77627.
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2: Visalia 40 on 10-38, Avenue 416, west of Road 120, California 8, Nora, Mary, John, 553.
1: That vehicle comes back clear but expired to a 2015 Chevy Lazo Baruco out of Borussi.
2: Copy.

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1: Sorry, Ed, I'm a copy of code 4.
2: I'll be en route to the SART office with the female 59 beginning mileage 100.
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0: Avenue 288, Farmersville Boulevard, California Plate 7, Adam 99876.
1: That plate comes back clear but expired as of 12/31/24. It's a 03 Chevy, last of Estes, out of Visalia.
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0: Kelly 6 Adam. Code 4. Vehicle is legally parked and sending you with a warning.

Somersville. They sell you information on pending. We had a pending keep the peace, 1017 Maria Martinez, trying to locate her 16-year-old son. She's now requesting to make him an MPJ report, and she's going to be at 193 North Brundage, advising he's still running around different apartment complexes.

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0: 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And they've been having issues with the neighbors shooting in the area, and they just discovered that there are bullet holes in their trailer. 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
0: 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I'll be standing by for the license driver.

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0: Can you show me 10A? I'll be 76 to the medical aid. You should be the Caitlin Court traffic. Can you start medical code 2?
1: Affirm, they're in row.
0: Copy.

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She just advised the female neighbor has the firearm currently.

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1: You advise medical, there'll be heavy traffic on Castle Rock. The easiest way to get to the scene should be up in Castle Rock.
0: Pepper.
2: 60 Charles, one time, can you start to 60 Adam?
0: A firm 76.

0: 17, negative. 60 on him by side.
1: 60 on him.
0: 60 on him. Do you have any information on the neighbor, name, or phone number?
1: We're trying to...

0: 17, negative. 60 on him by side.
1: 60 on him.
0: 60 on him. Do you have any information on the neighbor, name or phone number?
1: We're trying to gather that information. Per RP, that neighbor just moved in not long ago. Doesn't have much info on her. But we do have signs of a shooting through a trailer. And before we got here, she was advising she did see the neighbor, a female, armed with a pistol.
0: Tampa.
2: I say 873, medical, myself are 23.
0: 873, Tampa.

0: 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Clear a copy of possible address for the resident, for the female.
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1: Okay, so that's it. I'm just for info, we don't have eyes on the FEMA at this moment. It looks like she may be back in her trailer.

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1: Six Adamus Kirby, one up. Female just came out armed with a handgun. She went back inside now.

0: 40 Boy, I tell you. Go ahead. 40 Boy, confirming. Do you have your canine? Affirm. 1 Sam, do you want 40 Boy to start with the canine? A negative on UAV.
1: Affirm.
0: 10-4. 4 Sam, if it's okay with you, 40 Boy to start. Affirm.
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1: 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Farmers Hill, Isaiah, copy traffic.
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1: Farmers Hill High School, there's going to be a fire en route for a baby that is locked in the front seat of a gray Nissan Versa. Windows are all up.
2: 10-4, confirming fire's en route.
1: 8-4.
2: 10-4, break 8-3, if you're able to break, if you can respond that way.
0: Affirm, by so there's negative contact at the residence. You show me 10-8, I'll be 76.
1: 10-4.
0: I can be en route to that. I'm from 198 and Court.
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1: Flight Delta 6 Adam, I have visual on the female.
0: Do you have a description?
1: 6 Adam. Female is wearing a black tank top, gray shorts, currently sitting down in her front porch, smoking, has black handgun in her hand.
0: Tampa.
2: Six Adam, Axel. 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

0: by 660 Adam. Just an update. 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Still on the porch. 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
1: 60 Adam, 10-4.
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1: 110.
2: I added a name and phone number to the comments if you can attempt to contact.
1: 10-4.

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0: Tell you one time, can you contact the hostage negotiators, see if we can have the standby one try and put some phone calls in?
1: One, so far.
2: 60 Adam, 873. She's got something in her hand on the porch right now. Can you verify what it is?
3: Negative. She was looking directly at our direction. What the? It looks like some type of binoculars.

0: direction we approach from?
1: Yeah, don't come westbound Avenue 340. Come down 344 and then south on 222.
0: Copy.
1: 60 Adam, now she's out of view, walked in an eastbound direction from her porch area. Don't have eyes on now.
2: Copy, females now eastbound, walking.

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0: 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He's going to try to reach out to his sister.
1: 10-4.
0: He also confirmed she would be the one living at that residence.
1: One, 10-4.

0: 171 by 5.
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1: I was just on the phone with Lincoln 5. She's aware.
0: Jeff.
2: I saw you, Lincoln 5. I'm copying the traffic. 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
0: Lincoln 5, 10-4.

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1: 60, I'm 8 from

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1: One time.
0: Billy subject contacted me, advised he called multiple times and negative answer. He'll advise if anything changes.
1: 10-4, can you confirm if that's Sierra?
0: A affirm.
1: 10-4.
2: Just yet, I'm female back out of the residence, walking eastbound on the porch with nothing in her hands.
1: 10-4.
0: Units on scene, 110. If I can have one unit attempt to put an announcement over the PA for her to surrender or to contact her dispatch.
2: Sixty Adam, female is now walking southbound through the property towards Avenue 340. Nothing in her hands.
1: 10-4. 10 Charles and 14 Adam, you're coming southbound or northbound.
0: I copy. I talked to 60 Adam for
2: her. Arriving units, she should be to your east, nothing in her hands. If you can get a safe position there and see if you guys can see her.
1: 10-4.
2: Yeah, she's walking northbound now. One of you guys want to block off eastbound traffic there and then the other one can come up here.

0: 6 AM. She was last seen walking towards the roadway, Avenue 340. We got on the PAs asking her if she would peacefully surrender. No response yet.
1: 6 AM, step back.
2: So it's in Charleston. For me, she's wearing a black chain top and gray shorts or gray pants.
1: April.
2: Copy. I got visual over it. It doesn't look like she has anything in her hand. She's just standing there, possibly with a hose in her
1: hand.
0: Central 60, Adam. How far north of 340 is she onto her property?
2: She's about, I'd say, maybe 100 feet.
0: Copy.
2: She's walking south now towards 340. Nothing in her hand.
0: Copy. If she makes it out far enough to 340 and you can confirm there's nothing in her hand, see if you can reach out to her and get her to surrender.
2: Copy. She's walking towards the street. There's just a truck passing by. Doesn't look like there's anything in her hand.
0: Copy. You want to make contact?
2: Looks like she's walking back into the property. She's still walking north. Nothing in her hand. She's looking over this way.
0: Copy. If you can put out some announcements to her over the PA, she did on this side, but it's kind of far. Turn on that side.

0: Central's call. P14M is going to give an announcement. Looks like she's walking back north towards the property. We're losing visual over.
1: Copy.
2: Hi, 873. I have visual. Still north. She's walking back and forth on our property.
0: Yep. 14M is giving command. She's walking back south towards the roadway.
3: Do you have a first name for the FEMA?
4: It's going to be Sierra.
3: 14 Adam, copy.

0: contact the 14 man. I have binos on her, and I don't see any possible firearm on her.
1: 14 man, copy.
2: Charles, is her property on that south end fenced in, or can we just walk on to it?
3: Can you turn on that anywhere she said, but if you said if there's, we can walk into the property, it looks like there's a driveway towards where she's at.
2: Copy, is the driveway fenced, can we just walk on?
3: I can't tell from this angle over here, it looks like we could walk towards her, but I don't know if there's a gate.
2: Copy. If she gets closer to the roadway with one step permission, I'd really like to just, if we can confirm it up in her hands, just go ahead and grab her up.
3: Copy. I'll advise you guys next to the roadway. It's about 100 feet from where we're at.
2: Copy.
4: 14 item 4122, just be advised there's a child yelling from the house. Yelling mom.
2: Fortune out of my copy.

0: 6, Seattle, I'm 40, boy. 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Where do you want me at?
1: Can you go over to 14 Adams location, 222 and 340? So maybe if you come close enough to that roadway, you guys can be hands.
0: Copy that.
2: 14 Adams, it doesn't look like she has any intention of going off the roadway. It's unclear as to if there are several fences in the way.
1: Okay, no, 6 a.m. I missed that. Did you say that it's closed in? We wouldn't be able just to walk on it?
2: It's unclear. I can't see from here.
1: Copy.

0: advice of the central team of walking south towards the road now. So I can't see anything in their hands. Fortunately, I'm going to try to get closer. Avenue 340.
1: 10-5.
0: Fortunately, I'm going to be right by the roadway. About 10 feet away from the roadway.
1: 14 Adam, we're going to send another couple units towards you in case you're able to make contact with her and get her to come out towards you.
0: Looks like she's sending out by the fence. 14 Adam's going to be the closest one.
1: Copy. Just tactical approach. Trying to spook her and back her towards her house. Just an update, female's leaning up against her front fence line that's up against Avenue 340 now. She's waving her hands in the air. Nothing in her hands. We have a couple units about maybe 50 feet west of her trying to get her to come onto the roadway. Units on 340, first name of Sierra.

0: 14, I'm confirming she's cooperating with command.
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0: Have fun.

0: units have female detained.
1: 6 p.m. copy, female detained.
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1: The female's advising she's a sole occupant of the trailer, no children or any other occupants in the trailer. There are three large dogs, she says, will be aggressive towards us on the property.

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1: Negative ETA, they did advise that we'll expedite.
0: Stop.

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0: 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I said, Frank Charles. 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

0: Exeter. I said, copy parking problem. RP 10-5 in the alleyway by 240 South Quince. There's a black Navigator parked in the alleyway blocking everyone.
1: I
0: say,
1: copy.

0: staff or something.
1: Forty up. Good, also secure, checked out by fire. It's going to be related to a hit family member. WMS 1022.

0: 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Negative on a cross. 10-8, over.
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0: Flight 46 controls. We have to speak for animal control.
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1: It's 40, I'm not going to
2: I'll be 76, 6400 with the mail 95.
1: I say 863.
0: 863.
1: 863, can you issue me a case number?
0: Seven one seven eight.
1: Stand for it, thank you.

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0: 60 Charles. On call back to Animal Control, they advise unknown ETA. They were advised again to expedite. They'll call back with a new ETA.
1: Copy, thanks.
0: Would like Visalia audible?
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0: 869 is going to be at Bosky Genetics, 1091 Lago Avenue. That's the front door trip. They did speak to Ryan, who was possibly on the premise, but he provided the incorrect passcode.
2: 69, copy.
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1: I'll be 76 with a one more until there with one female 59 rider, beginning mileage 630.
2: 10-12, 10-4 at 13-37.
1: Vice 869.
2: 869.
1: Hey, Shelby 10-8, clear, spoke to the RP, advised that it was his employee, accidental trip, go for it.
2: 10-4.
1: Charles Alex to be 76 to the Walmart in Visalia off of 198.
2: 10-12, 10-12.

0: That's clear, expired 3/12 of 2506 Honda, left of Chavez at Adelanto. I copied 5 Tom Lincoln Sam 707.
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0: I'll be 10-8 for now. Well, there was an extended ETA. I'll agree advise for call opening.
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0: For 415 verbal between wife and the husband at 30554 Delancey. He's advising the wife had kicked in the front door. They're in a verbal, and he does advise that there is a firearm locked up upstairs.
1: Copy, 76.
0: 1 Sam, can you copy 10 Charles traffic, please?
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0: 10 Charles, 5-5. 5-5, 10 Charles, we are landline with the female house, Danica, advising this 415 verbal started over her finding him cheating. 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

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What B phone do you have? I'll have the 10 Charles B phone. 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
0: The parents decline medical. They're going to self-transport. You can show me today.
1: Temper.
2: I say day 57. I'm en route to the units on 340.
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1: 8-6-9-10. I'm just confirming, is the RP the male half or female half?
0: The original RP was Daryl, the male half. However, the female called in and spoke to her as well. They're still separated.
1: I copy. Units are 2L.

Westlake 37, can you show me a case number? Case number 7183. 7183. 10-4, thank you.

0: We contacted the homeowners at the dispatch address. They didn't call. Could we get a correct address?
1: A from Railroad Contact.

0: That's it. I'm out here. That's it. Can I have a moment for both parties?
1: Careful.

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0: Show me that 272 West Visalia Road. Cold report of 594.

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0: 10-4.

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1: Can you put me back on call 211, please? B76.
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0: 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Audible at the high school.
1: 27. I'm 23. You can clear me all of the comments and call tow authority.

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0: 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Multiple staff and student still on site.

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0: 5-6 Adam. Negative on a crime verbal only. All units will be sent in. Both parties are separated.
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0: Exeter. RP is 10-5 in the area of Cedar and Crespi, advising there's a loud noise sounding like a machine. It's been going on, whirling since 7 a.m.
1: I say, follow-up, copy. I'll be 76. Patrol checks, code 4.

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1: 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So it's 04 Volkswagen, release the liability to Vitaly out of Isalia.
0: Copy, I have a 1038 on that vehicle. Avenue 336, just west of 196.

West Lane of 40 Boy 1038. 40 Boy, go ahead. Road 128 and Albert Avenue, California 9 Robert William Sam 513.

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1: 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Can you advise fire? 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
0: RP is Daniels requesting a 21, advising he saw on his Ring camera a subject on his property at 591 South Valencia. It's going to be an HMA. I see him wearing a blue shirt, black jeans.
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0: Yes, ma'am, my NDC locked up. Is there a pending master file on that registration for the VW?
1: There's a release of liability to Jose Vitale off of Road 127 by Vitale.
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0: I gave the RPU 21. He advised there's no subjects on the property. I just drove past it. Code 4. I'll be 76 to the AutoZone to conduct a report for 48.
1: 10-4. Confirming it's unrelated.
0: Negative. You'll be concerning this call for service.
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0: 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Can you advise case number?
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0: 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Would like my cell yard copy, 601 in progress. It's going to be at 700 Sierra Street, apartment 63. 16-year-old daughter Maya is out of control.
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1: 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Additionally, with that same call, Raul with Kauia Health is requesting a 21. His phone number's in there.
0: Ten four.